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Since then, people asked why I'm in a great mood. 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

0: We have one of the hottest collabs in years. 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
1: Once again, later today, we'll have lane restrictions. Queensway between King George and Holborn. Holborn between Queensway and Orchard Avenue. As well on Shellard and Killarney, we'll have some lane restrictions. Both projects start at 8:30 this morning. 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
2: Once again, later today, we'll have lane restrictions. Queensway between King George and Holborn. Holborn between Queensway and Orchard Avenue. As well on Shellard and Killarney, we'll have some lane restrictions. Both projects start at 8:30 this morning. 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I'm Dan Dealey. 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
1: It's Friday, May 8th. Welcome to the weekend. It's Mother's Day weekend. 6 degrees right now in Brantford. The dollar 73.22 cents U.S. Gas down another 6 cents, $1.84. I'm Stacey Englehart. I'll expect more lane closures starting today in Brantford as construction of phase one of the downtown revitalization project continues. They're going to be doing infrastructure work underground along ICOM Drive, so expect closures and

0: tourists nearby. Three Canadians linked to a deadly hantavirus outbreak aboard a cruise ship are isolating at home in Ontario and Quebec. According to the Foreign Affairs Minister, two passengers left earlier this month and traveled with a third Canadian who was not on board. Officials say nobody has symptoms but are being monitored. World Health Organization said 8 cases and 3 deaths have been linked to the outbreak, with 150 passengers still trapped in their tiny cruise ship cabin. A new report said average asking rent in the country has fallen back to similar levels to 3 years ago, as April marked another year-over-year drop. The latest analysis from Rentals.ca and Urban Nation said prices were down this April compared to last April, 4.7%. Secondary markets like Oakville saw steep declines with an 11% drop. Average rent in Ontario down 3.4%. Hot country sports. NHL playoffs round 2. Carolina beat Philly to take a 3-0 series lead. Tonight, the Montreal Canadiens are in Buffalo trailing the series by a game. Game time is at 7. Vegas is in Anaheim. That series tied 1-1. OHL final. Kitchener hosts Barrie tonight at 7. The Rangers have a 1-0 series lead. The WNBA tonight, the Toronto Tempo host Washington at 7:30. And the Blue Jays start up a weekend home series playing host to the Angels tonight at 7. Hot country weather. A mix of sun and cloud this afternoon. A slight chance of showers and a high of 13. Tonight, a few showers possible. A low of 4. Tomorrow, look a little bit like today. Mix of sun and clouds. Slight chance of showers and a risk of a thunderstorm. It will get up to 18 tomorrow. A little cooler on Sunday for Mother's Day, but cloudy and a high of 13. Right now, it's 6 degrees in Brantford. I'm Stacey Englehart.
1: 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This is the home of Hot Country Mornings with Tracy Lynn. 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

favorite songs. Thomas Rhett T-shirt. Good morning. Good morning. I'm Tracy Lynn, and we are so glad you're starting your day with us here on Hot Country Mornings. It is 6:08, May 8th. Ooh, look at that. Some 8/8s. Something's going on in the universe this week. Oh, my goodness. Oh, by the way, guys, congratulations. You made it to Friday. We made it to Friday. Coffee cheers. My Lord, are we not feeling it? You know, you got to love it when you walk down the hall with a coffee in your hand and Lucas walks by you and like, it's Friday. It's Friday. Yes, it is. And today we will have another pair of Ella Langley tickets up for grabs next hour and Tim McGraw tickets. You're going to sing your way. I'm using a lot of slang and words that make no sense, that I'm just making my own words. You ever have those days where you put all your words together into one? Like, I'm trying to save time, I think. I'm multitasking that I'm putting three words into one and making it up myself, but I feel like you guys get me. You get me and you know what I'm trying to say, and that's why we're best friends. So you're going to sing your way to Tim McGraw tickets at 8 o'clock, and you're going to check in right now on the text line, 1-877-505-3692. If you're in the car, maybe you want to call us and let us know how your morning commute's going. How's your drive? You can talk to your passenger princess. I am ready for duty. It's Friday, and the coffee is tasting great. It's going to be a good one. I promise you it is going to be a great day. We're going to get to weather and some more fun coming up. But first, let's crank this one up. 6:10, King Brown and Woman on Hot Country Mornings.

0: Who's feeling that song? 11 Beers with the Reklaws and Jake Owen. Big news this week with the Reklaws announcing that they're going on tour this September with the one and only Dean Brody. And tickets are on sale right now. So how cool is that? That's going to be a party. I mean, when those two get together, when those three get together, it's pretty good. It's really great energy. 1-877-505-3692. Good morning, Mike. Mike's up early. A lot of early birds right now. Good morning. Yes, glad it's Friday. I told you we're all feeling it. It's not that it was a bad week. It was just a week. A lot of stuff got into the week, you know? My words don't want to, you know, play together. I just feel like, yeah, my brain is already on weekend mode. Yeah, that's how I'm feeling right now. And I know you guys are too. And that's the best part. We all feel the same way. I think that's why we get along so great. Because you know that if you're having like an off day, feeling like a gong show, you tune in, you're like, geez, she just made me feel better because she's worse off than I am. She can't string her words together on a Friday. So yes, we have Ella Langley tickets, 7 o'clock hour, top of 7, I believe. I'm going to make sure you guys know. Remember, it's not when you hear an Ella Langley song throughout the whole day. This is only happening during the morning show, okay? So I just want to make sure you guys get that and you get in for it. And 8 o'clock, we have Tim McGraw. You're going to sing your way to Tim McGraw tickets. Mother's Day this weekend, we want you to tell us about your mom. 1-877-505-3692. And CNN had an article that was titled, "Help, I'm Turning Into My Mother." And you could tell us the exact moment that you realized you became your mom. And we're going to talk about that a little bit later in the show. 1-877-505-3692. We want you to fill up the text line about everything about your mom. Tell us about your mom. Good morning.
1: Country weather.
0: A mix of sun and cloud today, high of 13 degrees, partly cloudy skies overnight, low of +4. And for Saturday, a mix of sun and cloud, high of 18 degrees, cloudy skies overnight, low of 8. And for Mother's Day, high of 13 degrees, cloudy skies with a low of +3. And a look ahead to Monday, a mix of sun and cloud with a high of 12.
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2: Well, things are starting to wake up a little bit on the Brantford City streets. A reminder that on Sunday, 8 a.m. to 6:30 p.m., Park Road will be fully closed and the southbound side will have some closures, Linden Memorial and Dunstan being affected. That is for an event, so please keep that in mind on Sunday. 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
2: Jason Aldean up first, talking about his mom.
3: You know, my parents, but my mom, you know, especially probably because she was a single mom and sort of raising me on her own. And, you know, she just, everything she did sort of revolved around me, whether I was, you know, playing ball or when I started playing music or, you know, whatever I had going on, man, her world kind of revolved around whatever I was doing. And as a single parent, doing it on her own was kind of tough, you know. So I had a lot of admiration for her, for sure.
2: Zach Brown now on the best quality his mom taught him.
4: My mom's compassion was probably the best quality that she passed on to me. She's a super, super compassionate lady. And I was lucky to have several moms in my life and instilled a lot of great things in me, and God bless all of them.
2: And now Bailey Zerman on the first concert his mom took him to.
5: My mom took me to my first concert when I was 8 years old, and it was Tesla and Pop Evil, and I will never forget that. And I still swear that is the reason I am a rocker.
2: And that's the lowdown.

Good morning. That was Max McNown. Better me for you, Brown Eyes. How are you? It's Friday. You made it. Congratulations. Good morning to Tracy. Good morning to Mike. Tamitha Reese. Good morning. We were asking you earlier to tell us about your mom today. Mother's Day is just a few days away. And was there a moment when you realized you have turned into your mother? I have a few of those. I remember the first time I heard my mom come out of my mouth and I was like, what? Oh my God, I'm my mother. I mean, not that it's a bad thing. I'm just saying, like, that moment that you realize that. So tell us about your mom, 1-877-505-3692. Coffee tears to Tamitha. You know what, girl? Yeah, you know what? I understand that. I understand that. We'll leave that at. But yeah, tell us about your mom, everybody. I know Mother's Day is coming up. My daughter yesterday came up in conversation. Oh, what are you getting your mom? And she's like, nothing. I kind of looked at her and she goes, well, you said you didn't want anything. I'm like, well, I told you I didn't want what you had suggested. There's a difference. I'm trying to, you know, you don't want your kids to spend a lot of money, blah, blah, blah. And I was like, oh, no, honey, it's okay. So she took it as I want nothing. And so she's like, perfect. You're getting exactly what you want. And I'm like, wow, that's my daughter. That's my kids right there. That explains them, right? So I guess they're the type that, you know, it is what it is. Like, you tell them or it's you don't want anything. If you guys understand, you know how kids are. Ugh, it's all good. I love them. Riley Green and Ella Langley now on Hot Country Mornings.

0: Tennille Towns, Backfire. Good morning, 641. How are you? It's Friday, TGIF. Oh my goodness, it's a great day. Kelly, you just sent us over a text message. When you hear the cue for Ella, which will happen at the 7 a.m. hour, that is when you will want to text, okay? So it's only happening at the 7 o'clock hour. That's it, all day. That's just, this is the pair that we have, and it's happening then. So all the details on the website, if you ever get, you know, a little overwhelmed, because we know there's a lot going on, you can always go to the website, all the details over there. We want you to tell us about your mom, 1-877-505-3692. Maybe you can win her a $100 OLG voucher. This is your morning mind bender. 36% of people say this is their biggest gym ick. What is it? 36% of people say this is their biggest gym ick. What is it? 1-877-505-3692. So we're asking you to tell us about your mom today. And was there a moment when you realized you have become your mom? And I'm not saying this is a bad thing, okay? Because I know my mom's probably listening and she's like, well, what is wrong with me? Which, you know, I know. And I don't mean that. This is nothing to be disrespectful, right? But, you know, I remember when my kids were little, and I said something and then I stopped myself. I was like, oh, my mother just came out of my mouth, because it was something that she had said to us growing up. And it's funny how, you know, you do turn into your parents. Your parents do influence you with your parenting, good or bad. I mean, and you know, we want good stuff today. So we want you to tell us about your mom, because Mother's Day is on Sunday and all over socials. You got to love this time of the year. The trending video are always doctors showing you an epidural needle, and it's long. And I'm like, oh my gosh, there's a reason why we didn't see it going in. Oh, and it's saying, remember, your mother had one of these in her back. 1-877-505-3692.
1: Hot country weather.
0: A mix of sun and cloud today. High of 13 degrees. Partly cloudy skies overnight. Low of +4. And for Saturday, a mix of sun and cloud. High of 18 degrees with a cloudy low of 8. And for Sunday, Mother's Day, cloudy skies. High of 13. Monday, bringing a mix of sun and cloud with temperatures hanging around 12 degrees. Tuesday, temperatures going up to 14 with a mix of sun and cloud.
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2: It continues to build up volume-wise somewhat out there on the Brantford City streets. We have the long-term project on Paris between Oak Park and Dundas, so will cause some slowdowns. Colburn Street, West Sound Barrier will wrap up on June 1st for those that are driving around Oak Hill as well. Veterans Memorial Parkway, nighttime work wrapped up today, so you should be fine there. 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I'm Dan Dealey. That's Hot Country Traffic.
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I'm Tracy Lynn, and we're so glad that you're hanging out with us here on Country Mornings.

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2: Good Friday morning, May 8th. Welcome to the weekend. It's 4 right now in Brantford. The dollar 73.24 cents U.S. Gas down 6 cents to $1.84. I'm Stacey Englehart. I'll expect more lane closures starting today in Brantford as construction of Phase 1 of the downtown revitalization project continues. Expect detours and closures around ICOM Drive as they do some underground infrastructure work. Three Canadians linked to a deadly hantavirus outbreak aboard a cruise ship are isolating at home in Ontario and Quebec. According to the Foreign Affairs Minister, two passengers left earlier this month and traveled with a third Canadian who was not on board. Officials say nobody has symptoms but are being monitored. World Health Organization said 8 cases and 3 deaths have been linked to the outbreak, with 100

0: 150 passengers still trapped in their tiny cruise ship cabin. A new report said average asking rent in the country has fallen back to similar levels to 3 years ago, as April marked another year-over-year drop. The latest analysis from Rentals.ca and Urban Nation said prices were down this April compared to last April, 4.7%. Secondary markets like Oakville saw steep declines with an 11% drop. Average rent in Ontario down 3.4%. Hot Country Sports. NHL playoffs round two. Carolina beat Philly to take a 3-0 series lead. Tonight, the Montreal Canadiens are in Buffalo trailing the series by a game. Game time is at 7. Vegas is in Anaheim. That series tied 1-1. OHL final. Kitchener hosts Barrie tonight at 7. The Rangers have a 1-0 series lead. The WNBA tonight, the Toronto Tempo host Washington at 7:30. And the Blue Jays start up a weekend home series playing host to the Angels tonight at 7. Hot country weather. A mix of sun and cloud this afternoon, a slight chance of showers and a high of 13. Tonight, a few showers possible, a low of 4. Tomorrow, look a little bit like today. Mix of sun and clouds, slight chance of showers and a risk of a thunderstorm. It will get up to 18 tomorrow. A little cooler on Sunday for Mother's Day, but cloudy and a high of 13. Right now, it's 4 degrees in Brantford. I'm Stacey Englehart.
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Madeline Merlot with Slide, and yes, we are sliding through a Friday morning together. Yep, Friday, TGIF. How's your morning going so far? Make sure you check in and say hi, and yes, coming up yet cue for Ella Langley. I mean, you guys have been testing the line, so we know that they're working, which is really good. Glad that they're working. Glad to hear from you guys. You guys can chime in on any of the conversations at any time. Your morning mind bender. Now, we did get a winner. Somebody did answer this, and I thought, you know, I appreciate that Ashley knew the answer, and then I realized that yesterday we did not have a winner, so I can give away another OLG voucher. We can, if somebody knows it, we could have two winners today. So your morning mind bender for that $100 OLG voucher, 36% of people say this is their biggest gym ick. What is it? 1-877-505-3692. And there's a lot of gym X, but this is 32%. Okay. So Ashley did get it, but we are giving away two today. So we will see if somebody else can get it. Don't forget to make sure that you pop by our website. All details for contesting, current ones, ones that are coming up. Everything is on the website. Make sure you're following us on socials. High Country Crew, High Country Radio, and I'm on there too. Tracy Lynn on air. And of course, you can listen live right from our website. So as soon as you get to work, pop us onto the laptop, the computer, whatever, and we're going to get you through Friday. Yes, it's you, me, and country music, and that is the perfect way to start the day. I wouldn't do it any other way. Jordan Davis now, 7-Eleven. I'm Tracy Lynn, and we're so glad that you're starting your day with Hot Country Mornings.

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0: great song, Ella Langley. Oh, I'm allergic to them. Oh, what a great song. Okay, you guys blew up the dang text line. But we love that. We know how excited you are about Ella Langley coming to TD Coliseum in Hamilton. We will call the winner in just a moment. If your phone rings, okay, you must answer it. We will not call you back. We will move on to the next one, okay? Those are the rules. We've said it multiple times. If you want to get your hands on those tickets, we got the text messages. I'm just waiting for the person who we are calling. And if you answer, you win. If you don't answer, we're going on to the next one, okay? Those are the rules. Yep, those are the rules. Yes, so we have the Ella Langley winner. We'll call them in just a few moments. Thanks, guys, for hanging out with us this morning. Next hour, we will have Tim McGraw tickets. You're going to sing your way to those tickets. You're going to, you know, fill in the missing lyrics. And this weekend on your Hot Country Countdown, if Mom loves Jason Aldean, well, you can score yourself Jason Aldean tickets. He's performing at TD Coliseum as well in September, and a swag pack. Now, this swag pack not only has the pair of tickets, it has a hat, vinyl. I believe he signed it. There's a koozie. There's a whole bunch of Jason Aldean stuff in this prize pack. So if you are looking for a last minute Mother's Day gift, this would be perfect. It's going to happen on Saturday between 9 and noon, and again Sunday between noon and 3. Okay, that's the Jason Aldean contest. Oh, man, like we say every day, we're like Oprah, we giving everything out. One for you, one for your mom. It's Mother's Day. Your mom's going to love it. Yes. So all the details over on our website. So make sure you keep stopping over there. And I know once you get to your desk, you have Hot Country opened on your computer. You just never know what's going to pop up. And that's why we say make sure you're following us on socials as well. You just never know. Hot Country Crew, Hot Country Radio. And I'm on there too. Give us a follow. Tracy Lynn on air.
1: Country weather.
0: A mix of sun and cloud today, high of 13 degrees, partly cloudy skies overnight, low of plus 4, and for Saturday, a mix of sun and cloud, high of 18 with a low of 8. Sunday, Mother's Day, cloudy skies, high of 13 with a cloudy low of plus 3. Monday, a mix of sun and cloud, temperatures hanging around 12 degrees, and for Tuesday, a high of 14, mix of sun and cloud.
1: Hot Country traffic.
2: Starting to build up volume-wise a little bit out there. And just a heads up that the Garden Avenue work above the 403 is on. And we're starting to see a little bit of volume there. Also, 403 westbound Rest Acres, we still have road work spotted there. A little bit busy on Rest Acres around the 403. 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That's Hot Country Traffic.
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2: Luke Combs is kicking things off, talking about how he likes to share his success with his mom.
3: It's been a cool thing. It's definitely been awesome. And my parents are still, my dad's super laid back, man. He's real cool about it. And he tries to, you know, act a little bit cooler about it than I think he is. You know, he's definitely super proud. And mom is just over the moon, and she just can't contain her excitement. And Joey says, I never imagined you'd be a country star, you know, and all that stuff. So she's sorry, mom, for the fake accent, by the way. But that's kind of what it is, man. My parents are just super proud, and I'm just happy to make them proud, man. That's all I kind of set out to do. You know?
2: And Ella Langley tells People magazine that the public is very interested in her love life. She says that she can't open up a magazine these days without seeing her name being linked to some guy. She said, I look at some of the people and I think, wow, am I really hooking up with them? I learn more about myself in the tabloids than what's really going on. And that's the lowdown.
0: Your station, your music, your say. Should we pick it or kick it?
2: Jason Aldean is bringing new music, and we want to know, do you want to pick it or kick it? The song is called Don't Tell on Me, and this song, well, Jason finds himself pleading with his heart to hold it together and keep it quiet that he's still in love. Pick it or kick it, Jason Aldean. What do you guys think? 1-877-505-3692. Here's Don't Tell on Me. I'm Tracy Lynn, and this is High Country Mornings.

A new Jason Aldean. Don't tell on me. What do you guys think? Pick it or kick it? I'm feeling the OG Jason coming through on this song. What do you guys think? Pick it or kick it? 1-877-505-3692. Wendy, I love Jason. Chantel saying, oh, she's kicking it. She's kicking it. Okay, you guys have your say. And coming up in just a few moments, we're going to be calling the winner for those Ella Langley tickets. What a day. Friday. It's a good one. Here's Nate Smith now. World on Fire, 7:36. I'm Tracy Lynn. This is Hot Country Mornings.

0: It's time to call our winner for those Ella Langley tickets.
1: Hello?
0: Hello, is this Travis?
1: This is Travis, yeah.
0: Good morning, Travis. It's Tracy Lynn calling from High Country Mornings.
1: Oh, my goodness. How are you doing this morning?
0: I'm doing good. It's your lucky day. So you've been hanging out with us all morning.
1: All morning. Just at work here.
0: You're just at work. Give a good morning shout out to all the guys at work.
1: Good morning, fellas. I'll let them know.
0: Well, congratulations. You heard the cue. You text. You are in it. You got the tickets. You are off to see Ella Langley, Hamilton, July at the TD Coliseum.
1: That's amazing. I was trying to get tickets so bad for that. Now this works out even better.
0: Well, that's why you hang out with Hot Country, because we're going to hook you up. Who are you going to take to the concert?
1: I'm going to take my girlfriend, Carly.
0: Carly. Well, I bet this is going to be one heck of a wake-up call when you tell her that you just scored yourself Ella Langley tickets.
1: Oh, yeah. I'm calling her right away.
0: Well, make sure you tell all your family and friends to hang out with Hot Country, because you just never know what contest and tickets we have up next.
1: Awesome. Thank you.
0: Give a good morning shout-out to everybody.
1: Good morning, guys, from work, and good morning, Carly.
0: Oh, congratulations, Travis. You are off to see Ella Langley. Guys, I promise you, if you didn't get in it to win it, there's going to be more stuff coming your way. You could be like Travis. Make sure you're listening to us when you get to work, on your way to work, all day long.

0: Tim Hicks going somewhere. 7:43. Good morning. How are you? 1-877-505-3692. Moments ago, we had new Jason Aldean. Don't tell on me. Pick it or kick it. Let's get to the text line. Let's see where Chantel. Good morning. Yes, she loves Jason Aldean, but she's going to have to kick it. Wendy is saying pick it. I love Jason and Chrissy. Love it. Pick it. Pick it. Good morning, Chrissy. Jeanette, yes, Pickett, love Jason. Maria, same thing. She's going with a Pickett as well. Okay, you guys seem to really like it. Reese is saying Pickett. Good morning, Craig. Craig is saying great song, definitely Pickett. And let's see, Kathleen. Claire and her mommy, Kathleen, both say Pickett. This song had us dancing in the car. The song was so energizing. Pickett, Pickett from Claire and her mom. You know what? I do. I love it. I thought it was great. It was great Jason Aldean energy. We need that today, every day, the world, the way that things are. We feel through our music. So I'm glad that you guys enjoyed it. We are glad that you enjoyed it. And your morning mind bender. We have two winners today. 36% of people say this is their biggest gym ick. What is it? Congratulations to Ashley. Congratulations to Julie. The answer was grunting and making noises. So there you go. Good luck. We'll start that up again on Monday. You'll have another chance. Every day during the morning show, you'll have a chance to win a $100 OLG voucher. Congratulations to Travis, who scored himself the Ella Langley tickets. Next hour, 8 o'clock, top of 8. Just remember, we have those Tim McGraw tickets. He's going to be heading to Toronto this summer. And whew, Tim McGraw, the summertime. Yes, please. All the details over on our website. You just never know what's going to happen. What's going to be up for grabs as far as contests and concerts? Good morning, guys.
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0: A mix of sun and cloud today. High of 13 degrees. Partly cloudy skies overnight. Low of +4. And for Saturday, a mix of sun and cloud. High of 18 degrees with a cloudy low of 8. Mother's Day on Sunday. Cloudy skies. Temperatures reaching a high of 13 with a cloudy low of 3. And for Monday, a mix of sun and cloud with a high of 12 and a low of 2.
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2: Well, some of the work over at Garden Avenue, the 403, causing some minor delays in the area. We have some slowdowns around King George, a little north of the 403. We have some lane restrictions as well. Just a typical drive right now on a Friday morning around the Brantford City streets if you're heading out. 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That's Hot Country Traffic.
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morning. Yes, warm up your vocals because coming up, we've got those Tim McGraw tickets. Oh, yeah. Don't go anywhere. The news, more fun, 752. It's you, me, and country music. So glad you're hanging out with us on Hot Country Mornings.

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2: It's Friday, May 8th. Good morning. Welcome to the Mother's Day weekend. It's 5 degrees right now in Brantford. Gas down 6 cents to $1.84. I'm Stacy Englehart. I'll expect more lane closure starting today in Brantford as construction of phase one of the downtown revitalization project continues. Expect detours and closures around ICOM Drive as they do some underground infrastructure work. Three Canadians linked to a deadly hantavirus outbreak aboard a cruise ship are isolating at home in Ontario and Quebec. According to the Foreign Affairs Minister, two passengers left earlier this month and traveled with a third Canadian who was not on board. Officials say nobody has symptoms but are being monitored. World Health Organization said 8 cases and 3 deaths have been linked to the outbreak, with 150 passengers still trapped in their tiny cruise ship cabin. A new report said average asking rent in the country has fallen back to levels similar to 3 years ago. The latest monthly analysis from Rentals.ca and Urban Nation said prices are down 4.6

0: 7% in April this year from April last year. Secondary markets have seen some of the steepest declines, including an 11% drop in Oakville. Average rent in Ontario down 3.4%. And Stats Can will roll out the latest job market numbers this morning. A Reuters poll of economists expects the economy added 15,000 jobs in April. Hot country sports. NHL playoffs round two. Carolina beat Philly to take a 3-0 series lead. Tonight, the Montreal Canadiens are in Buffalo trailing the series by a game. Game time is at 7. Vegas is in Anaheim. That series tied 1-1. OHL final. Kitchener hosts Barrie tonight at 7. The Rangers have a 1-0 series lead. The WNBA tonight, the Toronto Tempo host Washington at 7:30, and the Blue Jays start up a weekend home series playing host to the Angels tonight at 7. Hot country weather. A mix of sun and cloud this afternoon, a few showers, and a high of 13. Tonight, slight chance of showers, a low of 4. Now we've got sunshine again tomorrow. Could see showers, risk of a thunderstorm, but a warm high of 18 in the afternoon. And Mother's Day Sunday, cloudy and 13. Right now, it's 5 in Brantford. I'm Stacey Englehart.
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1: 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It's Hot Country Mornings with Tracy.

Kelly Roll Chevrolet. Good morning. How are you? It is 8:08. Yep, 8:09. Good thing I'm wearing my glasses today. 8:09. It's Friday. I can guarantee you I know that it's Friday. That is the one thing I can be correct about 100%. You guys made it. We made it. Happy Friday. Oh my goodness. It is feeling good, doesn't it? And coming up shortly, very soon, so stick around. There's your warning. You're going to sing your way to those Tim McGraw tickets. Let's see. And reminder that when you are singing to us, please put some feeling into it. We want to feel how much you want those tickets, okay? 1-877-505-3692. That's our text line. You can call at any time. Don't forget to make a stop over on our website. And this weekend, you can score yourself some fun stuff. You can score yourself a Jason Aldean swag pack, his vinyl, a hat, a whole bunch of Jason Aldean stuff, and tickets to go see him at the TD Coliseum in Hamilton this September. So that's happening during your Hot Country Countdown, Saturday at 9 a.m. again, Sunday at noon. And at some point through the countdown, you'll hear us say, hey, text us and you'll win. So that's pretty cool. So if you're looking for a last minute gift to get mom, not only will she love Tim McGraw tickets that were given away soon, she will love to go and see Jason Aldean. Okay? Just a hint, hint. I am a mom. I can speak for moms. Seeing a cowboy on the stage dancing? Hello. Nothing says thanks for birthing me like concert tickets. Thomas Rhett and Jordan Davis now on Hot Country Mornings.

0: You know it's Friday when you're hearing Cheap Wine and Cigarettes. Jess Moskaluk, how are you? 1-877-505-3692. Friday, guys. You made it. We made it. Congratulations. I love that we get here together every weekday morning. I wouldn't have it any other way. So glad that you're starting your day with Hot Country Mornings. Okay, it is 8:16. Happy Friday. Now's the time that you're going to try to sing your way to Tim McGraw. Are you guys ready? Can you finish the lyrics? If you finish them, then you will be off to see Tim McGraw. Now, how is this going to work? If you're just joining us right now, maybe you're away on vacation or you're new, we're going to play you a clip. You're going to text, I want those tickets and your full name. If we call you, you have to answer. If you don't answer, we go into the next one. And if you can finish the lyrics, then you're off to see Tim McGraw. It's that easy. Take a listen.
1: I asked him when it sank in that this might really be the real end. How's it hit you when you get that kind of news? Man, what'd you do? And he said,
0: can you finish it? 1-877-505-3692. I want those tickets and your full name. If we call you, then you are today's winner. And remember, when you sing to us, put some feeling into it, okay? We want to feel how bad you want to go see Tim McGraw, okay? It's Tim McGraw. Picture him on stage right now. If you need a last-minute gift for your mom, try to win her tickets to go see Tim McGraw. I am telling you, from one mom to another, mom wants Tim McGraw tickets, okay? There is nothing that says thank you for birthing me like giving her tickets to go see Tim McGraw, and you'll be the favorite child. 1-877-505-3692. If we call you, you better answer, and I can't wait to hear you guys sing. Good morning, guys. It's you, me, and country music.
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0: A mix of sun and cloud today, high of 13 degrees, partly cloudy overnight, low of plus 4, and for Saturday, a mix of sun and cloud, high of 18 degrees with a cloudy low of 8. And for Mother's Day, Sunday, cloudy skies, high of 13 with a cloudy low of plus 3. Monday, a mix of sun and cloud, temperatures hanging around 12 degrees. And Tuesday, a mix of sun and cloud with a high of 14.
2: Hot country traffic.
3: Starting to see delays because of the work on Paris between Oak Park and Dundas, and really feeling it on Dundas as we speak. And on Rest Acres, heading southbound over the 403, we have some work happening there. Rest of the city streets, expect off and on delays. Jumpstart helps kids across Canada access sport and play. More kids can get into the game. Learn more at jumpstart.canadiantire.ca. I'm Dan Dealey. That's Hot Country Traffic.
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4: Luke Combs is kicking things off, talking about how he likes to share his success with his mom.
5: It's been a cool thing. It's definitely been awesome. And my parents are still, my dad's super laid back, man. He's real cool about it. And he tries to, you know, act a little bit cooler about it than I think he is. You know, he's definitely super proud. And mom is just over the moon, and she just can't contain her excitement. And Joey says, I never imagined you'd be a country star, you know, and all that stuff. So she's, sorry, Mom, for the fake accent, by the way. But that's kind of what it is, man. My parents are just super proud, and I'm just happy to make them proud, man. That's all I kind of set out to do. You know?
4: And Ella Langley tells People magazine that the public is very interested in her love life. She says that she can't open up a magazine these days without seeing her name being linked to some guy. She said, I look at some of the people and I think, wow, am I really hooking up with them? I learn more about myself in the tabloids than what's really going on. And that's the lowdown.

0: Let's get to the phone line and see who's winning those Tim McGraw tickets.
1: Hello?
0: Good morning. Is this Dakota?
1: Yeah.
0: Dakota, it's Tracy Lynn calling from High Country.
1: No way.
0: Oh, 100%. It's me. How are you?
1: I'm just at work. I just heard it on the radio. I just thought it would be funny.
0: Oh, well.
1: Try and get on.
0: Give a good morning shout out to everyone at your work right now.
1: Good morning, Ruthie girl.
0: Oh, there you go, Dakota. Okay, you text. Congratulations, you are. You now have a chance to score yourself tickets to go see Tim McGraw this summer.
1: Okay.
0: So you know the drill. You've been listening. You have to listen to this clip and then finish it.
1: Okay.
0: Okay, are you ready?
1: I think so.
0: Okay, I have all faith in you that you can do it. And remember, sing like you want to see Tim McGraw on the stage, okay?
1: Okay.
0: Okay, here we go.

0: I went skydiving. I went Rocky Mountain climbing. I went 2.7 seconds on a bull named Boo Manchu.
1: Well,
0: and I love... Ew. Are we good?
1: Deeper. And I spoke a sweeter girl. You are on to see Tim McGraw.
0: Awesome.
1: Congratulations. I was just going to see how long you were going to go for.
0: Thank you.
1: Amazing. Congratulations. You are off to see Tim McGraw this summer.
0: Thank you.
1: Give a good morning shout out to everybody listening.
0: Good morning, everyone.

0: Josh Stump with Highway Money. Good morning. It's 840 TGIF. Yes, it's Friday. Oh boy, what a morning we have had together. Congrats to all our winners. Don't forget, if you've won, to send over your information so that our team can get in touch with you. But yeah, man, what a great week. What a fun week we've had on the morning show. So congrats to everybody. Don't forget, tomorrow you'll have Jason Aldean tickets up for grabs for the TD Coliseum show in September during the countdown, both Saturday and Sunday. Yeah, lots of stuff. A big swag pack he's given away too, so you don't want to miss that. We're always giving something away. Always, always. And this afternoon with Ryan, he's got those Casey Musgrave tickets up for grabs. Today is May 8th. It's Have a Coke Day, Coconut Cream Pie Day, Student Nurses Day, No Socks Day, Give Someone a Cupcake Day. 2 days left until Mother's Day. And on this date in 1886, Coca-Cola was first sold. And in 1984... yeah, Joni and Chachi from Happy Days got married. And on this date in 2010, Betty White hosted Saturday Night Live thanks to the push by fans on Facebook. She won an Emmy for her appearance. So how cool is that? It's a big day. Happy birthday to you if you're celebrating a birthday, celebrating an anniversary. It's always a good time when we're hanging out together. Okay, we got another Tracy on the text line. Shout out to my not often thanked enough extraordinary mom, Linda Pohl. I am honored to be middle named Lynn by my dad. So that's awesome. Well, hey, happy Mother's Day, guys. And yeah, it's you, me, and country music is the perfect way to start the day.
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0: A mix of sun and cloud today, high of 13, and overnight partly cloudy skies, low of +4. And for Saturday, a mix of sun and cloud with a high of 18 degrees with a cloudy low of 8. And for Mother's Day, Sunday, cloudy skies, high of 13 with a cloudy low of +3. Monday, a mix of sun and cloud, temperatures hanging around 12. And for Tuesday, a mix of sun and cloud with a high of 14.
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2: Well, if you're heading on the QEW westbound, there is a crash past Brant that's blocking the right lane approaching the junction. A little bit busy there. And the Brantford City streets continuing to fill up on Colburn, especially anywhere around Veterans Memorial and at Wayne Gretzky Parkway. West Street heading northbound as you pass Henry Street. A little bit slow as you head toward the 403. CAA members always save at Shell with 3 cents off per liter. It's a match made at the pump. I'm Dan Dealey. That's Hot Country Traffic.
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So excited for the Reklaws to go on tour with Dean Brody this September. How awesome is that? Such great news this week. Don't forget, Ryan this afternoon will have your tickets to go see Kacey Musgraves. So all the information's on our website. So if you're ever in doubt and you want to know what's up for grabs, head over to HighCountry939.com.

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Well, that's it for me. Hope you have a great day. TL is out. Enjoy your workday playlist. And of course, Ryan, this afternoon, we'll have tickets to go see Kacey Musgraves up for grabs. And tomorrow morning, if you're up early, join us on the Hot Country Countdown. All the fun starting at 9 a.m. And again, Sunday at noon, we have tickets to go see Jason Aldean and a Jason Aldean swag pack to go along with it. I'm Tracy Lynn. Have a great day. Here's Nate Holler on Hot Country 93.9.

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3: A mix of sun and cloud today. I have 13 degrees, partly cloudy skies overnight, low of plus +4.
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1: 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Hot Country weather.
2: A mix of sun and cloud today. I have 13 degrees, partly cloudy skies overnight, low of +4. And for Saturday,
3: it's
2: a mix of
3: hot
2: sun
3: country
2: and cloud.
3: I have
2: 18 with a cloudy low of 8. And for Mother's
4: the
2: Day,
4: Garden
2: Sunday,
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1: 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Hot Country weather.
2: A mix of sun and cloud today. I have 13 degrees, partly cloudy skies overnight, low of plus 4. And
3: on
2: for
3: this
2: Saturday,
3: episode, a mix of sun and cloud,
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0: 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Hot Country weather.
3: A mix of sun and cloud today. I have 13 degrees, partly cloudy skies overnight, low of plus 4.
4: Are you
3: and
4: people
3: for Saturday, a mix of sun and cloud, high of 18 with a cloudy
4: you.
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1: Hot Country, 93.9. I'm Ryan. Thanks so much for having me on this afternoon. Well, secrets don't make friends, Megan Maroney. She recently posted a video of her, just her reaction seeing the new stage production for the first time for her Cloud 9 tour. And she described the high production design as crazy. And it's so cool to see that a lot of artists are putting a lot of thought and effort into their stage. You know what I mean? Because it's no longer a concert. It is a show. And I cannot wait for Megan Maroney to be here at the Scotiabank Arena. It's going to be so exciting.

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0: Thanks so much for having me on this afternoon. So what actually makes a mom cool in 2026? According to the latest trends, it's not about trying to dress like a teenager or knowing their kid's newest slang. It's all about being the one who keeps her cool when things go sideways and always having the best snacks ready for the road trip. That was a part of the survey as well. It kind of just turns out a cool mom is just another word for being a rock star parent. But it's funny to think that, you know, as you get older, you look back at your teen years, right? And thinking to yourself, like we all spent our teen years thinking mom was so uncool because of all the rules. You know what I mean? No phones at the table. Be home when the streetlights came on. Call me when you get there. But looking back at it, like those rules were just her way of having our backs. You know? The fact that she was able to stand her ground and care enough to be the bad guy is exactly what makes her the coolest person now. And it turns out that mom wasn't really trying to ruin our lives. She was, I guess, just ahead of the curve.
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Coming up after 3 o'clock, another chance for you to score some tickets to see Casey Musgraves live at the Scotiabank Arena on August 24th. Her Middle of Nowhere tour is going to be in town, and we want you to be there too. So be listening for that cue to text, y'all.

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0: Here's Ryan with his Most People Are Good story of the day.
1: Shout out to this police officer in Daytona Beach, Florida, being hailed as a hero after his body cam caught him helping a dog in distress. So he noticed that the pup named Brew limping on the really hot pavement. And so he went out and bought some protective dog boots with his own money. Put them on Brew, and Brew was just moving just fine. Brew looked good. And the police department says that they're here to protect everyone, no matter how many legs they have. So awesome. So awesome. You know, it's also a great reminder. I mean, yeah, right now, not the greatest weather. I mean, down in Florida right now, it's 30 degrees outside, sunny. You know, here in Brantford, not the greatest. I mean, all week long, we're expecting cloud cover and rain, so it's not too hot right now, but it is just a reminder that it is going to heat up, you know, and it will. And if the sidewalks are too hot for your hand, it's definitely going to be too hot for their paws. So, you know, big shout out to this police officer for stepping up like that. Brew went from, you know, limping in pain from all the heat to some serious new kicks. It's pretty awesome. And it just proves that most people are good.
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7: Luke Combs is kicking things off talking about how he likes to share his success with his mom.
8: It's been a cool thing. It's definitely been awesome. And my parents are still, my dad's super laid back, man. He's real cool about it. And he tries to, you know, act a little bit cooler about it than I think he is. You know, he's definitely super proud. And mom is just over the moon, and she just can't contain her excitement. And Joey says, I never imagined you'd be a country star, you know, and all that stuff. So she's sorry, mom, for the fake accent, by the way. But that's kind of what it is, man. My parents are just super proud, and I'm just happy to make them proud, man. That's all I kind of set out to do. You know?
7: And Ella Langley tells People magazine that the public is very interested in her love life. She says that she can't open up a magazine these days without seeing her name being linked to some guy. She said, I look at some of the people and I think, wow, am I really hooking up with them? I learn more about myself in the tabloids than what's really going on. And that's the lowdown.
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1: Casey Musgraves is going to be at the Scotiabank Arena on August 24th, her Middle of Nowhere tour. 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
2: Hey, Megan, it's Ryan. How are you?
1: Hi, I'm well. How are you?
2: Doing fantastic. I got your text message.
1: Amazing.
2: Yeah, well, why would I be calling you right now?
1: I'm going to guess I won some Casey tickets.
2: You want to go see Casey?
1: Yes, please.
2: Megan, are you going to go see Casey?
1: Okay,
2: Yeah, Scotiabank Arena, August 24th. Her Middle of Nowhere tour is coming to town, and you're going to be there too. Who are you going to take?
1: I don't even know. Maybe my daughter. She's 12 and she's never been to a concert, so she's going to lose it.
2: Megan, if I were to say that the first concert that anybody should go to is a Casey Musgraves concert, I'm telling you, she's going to freaking love it.
1: Oh, I'm so excited. Thank you so much.
2: You are so welcome, Megan.
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3: Good afternoon. Volume delays on the westbound QEW from Oakville into Burlington. Troubles on the westbound QEW ramp to Burl Oak. It's a stalled vehicle in the right lane. Also looks like problems in Hamilton westbound on the link right at Upper Gauge. There's a collision backing things up towards the Red Hill. Jumpstart helps kids across Canada access sport and play so more kids can get into the game. 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I'm Jennifer Young. That's Hot Country Traffic.
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0: 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Or kick it.
2: Not only are you going to hear a lot from this next artist in the week, but this weekend, Trace Lynn has a chance for you to win tickets to his September 17th TD Coliseum show. 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And then starting on Monday all next week, be listening for the cue to text during the afternoon for your chance to win Jason Aldean tickets. Brand new music from Jason Aldean is Don't Tell On Me. 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

93.9. If you're looking to green up your thumb this weekend, or, you know, Mother's Day is coming up. Mom's probably making a nice little flower bed during the springtime. I want to get her a few plants. The Paris Horticultural Society is holding its massive annual plant sale tomorrow morning at the Sill Apps Community Center. So that's going to be from 8 a.m. until 10:30 a.m. Perennials, veggies, native plants donated right from members' gardens. Make sure you bring some cash with you. It's a strictly cash-only event. They've even got master gardeners there on site for a little bit of advice, especially if you're trying to get rid of some critters. A junior gardener's corner for the kids, and even coffee and muffins for $2. I mean, definitely get there early. I know that I've heard that the line starts forming well before the doors even open. So that's a good option for not only your Saturday morning, but also for Mother's Day. He ain't.

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0: this afternoon. Better Homes and Gardens is trying to determine what the drink of summer 2026 is going to be. And right now on their social media pages, they got a little voting process going on. And there's two finalists left. And I got to be honest with you, it's not what I expected for summer of 2026. There's two options. The Mango Jalapeno Suave Spritzer. So it's you make some sort of mango jalapeno ice cubes, and then you put it in Sauvignon Blanc, and then you rim the glass with Tajin, which is so good, by the way. The other one is the Key West Ranch Water. You heard me right. Key West Ranch Water. Tequila, lime, coconut water, agave, a little bit of sea salt. I mean, not the greatest options, especially that ranch water. You got to fix that name. I immediately assume that I'm going to be drinking something that pairs well with chicken tenders, you know? Like, ranch water sounds like you're going to give me a glass of something bubbly, that, and the glass is rimmed with actual ranch dressing, and then you put a carrot stick right in the middle of it.
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0: A little warmer tonight than last night. A low of 4 and partly cloudy skies. Showers, possible thunderstorms for your Saturday with a high of 18. By Sunday, a mix of sun and cloud and a high of 13. Right now, it's 13 degrees. That's your hot country and 93.9 weather.
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3: Busy volume on the westbound QEW from Ford Drive all the way through towards Brandt, up and over the Burlington Skyway Bridge, and then filling in from Nikola Tesla towards Centennial Parkway. West 403 into Hamilton, not all that bad, just slowing both directions right around Main Street. Troubles on the westbound link past Upper Gauge looks like it's been cleared. Tonight's Lotomax jackpot is an estimated $70 million plus an estimated 10 max millions. Buy tickets in-store or at olg.ca. Play responsibly, 18+. I'm Jennifer Young. That's Hot Country traffic.
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93.9, it's Ryan. Thanks so much for having me on this afternoon. Today is National Have a Coke Day, which is, oh, guilty pleasure. Diet Coke, oh my gosh. You know, I'm slowly becoming a Coke Zero guy. It's got that, like, real Coke flavor without the sugar, which is awesome. It's so refreshing. A little bit of lime in there. Ooh, so good. Fun fact, though, and you may have known this with your travels across Canada, but Canada's cola preference is actually geographical. So Pepsi rules the East Coast, like Quebec and further, because they've kept local bottling plants open in the East Coast while Coke is kind of pulled back a little bit. So if you go somewhere in the East Coast and you see Pepsi everywhere, it's pretty much the reason why. Even for somebody like myself, who's like a diehard Coke Zero fan, and I go to the East Coast, can I get a Coke Zero? Is Pepsi okay? For some people, that can be frustrating. For me, it doesn't really matter too much. But that's awesome to know that Pepsi, it rules the East Coast of Canada, and it's all because of loyalty.

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0: 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The big story today is that the Pentagon in the United States is finally opening the vault for the UFOs. Okay. They launched a brand new website to dump hundreds of declassified files, photos, videos dating back to decades. And so the thing is that they want us to decide for ourselves what's out there. They're just like, here, you look at this stuff and you let us know what you think. By the way, if you want to go check it out, it's war.gov/UFO. You can look at all the stuff there. You can just click on stuff, download it, files, videos. Here's the thing. I looked at some of the stuff. I'm not 100% convinced. And the reason why I'm saying that is because, for one, a lot of the photos are just grainy night vision dots. And a lot of the videos, there was like a handful of videos that I saw that it looked like those squiggly little floaters I see in my own eye when I stare at the sun a little too long.
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2: Busy volume on the westbound QEW from Ford Drive all the way through towards Brandt, up and over the Burlington Skyway Bridge, and then filling in from Nikola Tesla towards Centennial Parkway. West 403 into Hamilton, not all that bad, just slowing both directions right around Main Street. Troubles on the westbound link past Upper Gauge looks like it's been cleared. Tonight's Lotto Max jackpot is an estimated $70 million, plus an estimated 10 max millions. 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I'm Jennifer Young. That's Hot Country traffic.
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1: High Country 93.9 all this week on the High Country Morning Show with Tracy Lynch. She gave away Ella Langley tickets, and we're not done giving you a chance to go see Ella Langley at the TD Coliseum in Hamilton on July 16th. 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
1: I want to hear this.
2: Hey, it's Vincent Mason. Here's my debut single, Wish You Well.

0: Rock Country 93.9. It's Ryan. At the beginning of the year, R&B hip-hop star Fetty Wap was released from prison. Russell Dickerson was so happy about it that his wife posted him pretty much impersonating Fetty Wap in their kitchen.
1: Oh, he's out, baby.
2: Yeah, baby. 1738. Yeah. All right, here with some hello.
0: And so when he posted this, it blew up, by the way, millions of views. And so many of his fans, even his own wife, was vouching for the fact that they need to do a collaboration. Russell Dickerson, Fetty Wap, collab. And for a while, it was just crickets. And then I feel like eventually they sort of just quit and just thought to themselves, well, this is never happening. Well, it did. Russell Dickerson, Fetty Wap released a brand new song today. It's called Boots.

0: I mean, it's definitely the furthest thing from country, but it's not bad.
1: Hot country weather.
0: A little warmer tonight than last night. A low of 4 and partly cloudy skies. Showers, possible thunderstorms for your Saturday with a high of 18. By Sunday, a mix of sun and cloud and a high of 13. Right now, it's 13 degrees. That's your hot country and 93.9 weather.
1: Hot country traffic.
2: Delays on the westbound 401 into Milton through Highway 25, and then eastbound 401 looking at slowdowns approaching 6 North, beyond 6 South, heading through the Guelph Line and into Milton, but just volume. West 403 into Hamilton, slowdowns, but no recent trouble spots. Tonight's Lotto Max jackpot is an estimated $70 million plus an estimated 10 max millions. 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I'm Jennifer Young. That's Hot Country Traffic.
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0: Brantford, the votes are in. 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

Ella Langley's song number 5 on the Hot 5 at 5, and be her on our Instagram page right now, at Hot Country Crew. 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
2: Busy volume on the eastbound 401, approaching 6 North, all the way through to past the Guelph line. Westbound 401, delays in Milton, Jamestown Parkway to past Highway 25. And then again, heading towards 6 South. 403 in Brantford, still moving well in both directions. Westbound on the link, approaching Dartnall Road, reports of a collision. 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That's Hot Country Traffic.
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0: Country 93.9. Oh, good old Dolly. You know, actually, a little country music history for you. Back in 2009, on this day in 2009, Dolly Parton gave the commencement speech at the commencement ceremony at the University of Tennessee. And it was for the College of Arts and Sciences students, which, by the way, that would just be the coolest thing ever. Waiting for your name to get called, go up there, get your diploma, just for them to be like, but hang on a minute. Dolly Parton, everybody. And this is what she had to say at that commencement speech.
1: Of course, you have to be careful. Do not confuse dreams with wishes. There is a difference. Dreams are where you visualize yourself being successful at what's important to you to accomplish. Now, dreams build convictions because you work hard to pay the price to make sure that they come true. Wishes are hoping good things will happen to you, but there's no fire in your gut that causes you to put everything forth, you know, to overcome all the obstacles. So you have to dream more and never, ever, ever blame somebody else if it doesn't happen.
0: Leave it to Dolly to inspire the next generation, eh? 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

0: We've all had those moments. Bad ideas, worse decisions, the stories you probably shouldn't tell. But we're gonna anyway.
1: But what was I thinking?
0: This is What Was I Thinking? Let's relive the regret.
2: So some kids in England are outsmarting these high-tech age checks to get on apps like TikTok and Roblox, and they're doing it for more than just fun. So a brand new study says that these kids are desperate to bypass the Online Safety Act restrictions that blocks them from messaging friends or viewing content. And so they have to actually scan their face to get onto these apps to prove that they're age appropriate. But some of them are now using like Sharpies and eyebrow pencils to draw on fake mustaches and beards, and it's working. They're scanning their face. The app's just like, all right, you look over 16. And then it's just like, go ahead and use the app. That's crazy. To think like a Sharpie or like an eyebrow pencil is all it takes to beat a billion-dollar AI scanning your face app. Like we have a real problem because AI clearly doesn't spend a lot of time in the real world. I'm talking like even in Europe. I'm talking like Italy for that matter. There's 10-year-old Italian boys out there that have more of a natural beard than I'll ever grow. 10 years old. You know what I mean? If the tech can't figure out the difference between a sixth grader and a grown man, it's got a lot of work to do to keep the kids off the apps.
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2: Partly cloudy skies and 3 degrees tonight. Showers, possible thunderstorms for your Saturday with a high of 18, 13 with a mix of sun and cloud on your Sunday. Right now it is 13 degrees outside. That's your hot country 93.9 weather. I'm Ryan. Thanks so much for allowing me to be a part of your Friday afternoon. Keep safe. Keep smiling, y'all.
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3: Busy volume on the eastbound 401, approaching 6 North, all the way through to past the Guelph line. Westbound 401, delays in Milton, Jamestown Parkway to past Highway 25. And then again, heading towards 6 South. 403 in Brantford, still moving well in both directions. Westbound on the link, approaching Dartnall Road, reports of a collision. 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That's Hot Country Traffic.
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2: Troubles on the eastbound 403 coming down the mountain towards Aberdeen. Looks like a lane blocked with an issue. Westbound traffic busy coming off the QEW towards Main Street. Busy volume on the eastbound 401 still coming through the Guelph area from 6 North all the way out towards the Guelph line. In Hamilton, Queenston Road at the Red Hill, reports of a collision. 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I'm Jennifer Young. That's Hot Country Traffic.
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0: We have one of the hottest collabs in years. You're about to hear two of the biggest stars in country music today as they come together for this instant classic. 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
3: 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Yeah, let's do it. 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
6: Luke Combs is kicking things off, talking about how he likes to share his success with his mom.
7: It's been a cool thing. It's definitely been awesome. And my parents are still, my dad's super laid back, man. He's real cool about it. And he tries to, you know, act a little bit cooler about it than I think he is. You know, he's definitely super proud. And mom is just over the moon, and she just can't contain her excitement. And Joey says, I never imagined you'd be a country star, you know, and all that stuff. So she's, sorry, Mom, for the fake accent, by the way. But that's kind of what it is, man. My parents are just super proud, and I'm just happy to make them proud, man. That's all I kind of set out to do. You know?
6: And Ella Langley tells People magazine that the public is very interested in her love life. She says that she can't open up a magazine these days without seeing her name being linked to some guy. She said, I look at some of the people and I think, wow, am I really hooking up with them? I learn more about myself in the tabloids than what's really going on. And that's the lowdown.
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8: Busy on the eastbound 403 from Wilson right down to Aberdeen. Left lane is blocked with a collision. Westbound 403, still some delays from Waterdown Road all the way through to Aberdeen as motorists slow down to take a peek. Otherwise, the QEW still looks busy up and over the Burlington Skyway Bridge. Looks like problems. Niagara-bound QEW past Centennial Parkway have cleared. 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I'm Jennifer Young, that's Hot Country traffic.
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4: 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And coming up on Saturday, May 30th, is the IG Wealth Management Walk for Alzheimer's. 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